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1: So the ethos behind Caribeña is basically what would happen if Enya went to the Caribbean or if she went to Colombia and went to Carnival and partied with the crew. And then after that, what kind of music would she make? So I was just like putting myself in that universe. I was just like, because I love Enya. I identify myself as Enya, and Enya is such a aspirational character for me.
0: Caribbean Blue ist Lido Pimientas Lieblingslied von Enya. Mit seinen vielen Stimmen und Harmonien ist er für sie ein zeitloser Hit.
1: The melody, I mean, she has so many melodies because she overlays so many voices and so many vocals, and she's such a avid and obsessive harmonizer. It's just a timeless, iconic song. Like, when I listen to that song could be dropped this year and it would be fresh.

Belgium, it always rains. It rains day and night. It has no shame. From Brussels to

through the fog and the drizzle, we will find our way. But the music guides us through the storm. The melody holds us and it keeps us warm. It's rain.

Nonde, you are very sweet at the way cabas. What's the mood? It's high. What you want, the overman band the way bus. The Macan, Madalia, you wake up.

0: We start by listening, to each other, what each one of us has to play, has to say, and we start from there. So either if it is a traditional folk tune from Afghanistan or from Portugal or original music from one of us, we start from listening and then we kind of blend, or we just play it and see where it goes.
1: Also zuhören und sich dann ins Abenteuer stürzen, meint Antonio Beschiga von der Band Alame Kabul. So entsteht eine Brücke zwischen den Menschen.
0: The idea was to make this bridge. It's not a geographical bridge that starts in one point and ends in another. It's kind of a more of a messy one that wants to have everybody celebrating this diversity and this idea that what brings us together, it's stronger than what tears us apart.
1: Was uns zusammenbringt, ist stärker als das, was uns trennt. Antonio Beschiga von Alame Kabul.

0: Enya ist ein absolutes Vorbild für Lido Pimienta. 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
1: So the ethos behind Caribeña is basically what would happen if Enya went to the Caribbean or if she went to Colombia and went to Carnival and partied with the crew. And then after that, what kind of music would she make? So I was just like putting myself in that universe. I was just like, because I love Enya. I identify myself as Enya, and Enya is such a aspirational character for me.
0: Caribbean Blue ist Lido Pimientas Lieblingslied von Enya. Mit seinen vielen Stimmen und Harmonien ist er für sie ein zeitloser Hit.
1: The melody, I mean, she has so many melodies because she overlays so many voices and so many vocals, and she's such a avid and obsessive harmonizer. It's just a timeless, iconic song. Like, when I listen to that song could be dropped this year and it would be fresh.

Belgium, it always rains. It rains day and night. It has no shame. From Brussels to Ghent, it's all the same. Through the fog and the drizzle, we will find our way. But the music guides us through the storm. The melody holds us and it keeps us warm.

Ronde. Now that I was really had run at the air cabas. What's an incommodity? What you want, the overman band the airbus? Come on, can't matter the air cabas.

0: Enya ist ein absolutes Vorbild für Lido Pimienta. 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
1: So the ethos behind Caribeña is basically what would happen if Enya went to the Caribbean or if she went to Colombia and went to Carnival and partied with the crew. And then after that, what kind of music would she make? So I was just like putting myself in that universe. I was just like, because I love Enya. I identify myself as Enya, and Enya is such a aspirational character for me.
0: Caribbean Blue ist Lido Pimientas Lieblingslied von Enya. Mit seinen vielen Stimmen und Harmonien ist er für sie ein zeitloser Hit.
1: The melody, I mean, she has so many melodies because she overlays so many voices and so many vocals, and she's such a avid and obsessive harmonizer. It's just a timeless, iconic song. Like, when I listen to that song could be dropped this year and it would be fresh.

Belgium, it always rains. It rains day and night. It has no shame. From Brussels to Ghent, it's all the same. Through the fog and the drizzle, we will find our way. But the music guides us through the storm. The melody holds us and it keeps us warm.

Nonde, now that you are sweet, had one the way about. What's an commodity? What you want, the overman band the way about. Come on, but I wake about.

0: Enya ist ein absolutes Vorbild für Lido Pimienta. 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
1: So the ethos behind Caribeña is basically what would happen if Enya went to the Caribbean or if she went to Colombia and went to Carnival and partied with the crew. And then after that, what kind of music would she make? So I was just like putting myself in that universe. I was just like, because I love Enya. I identify myself as Enya, and Enya is such a aspirational character for me.
0: Caribbean Blue ist Lido Pimientas Lieblingslied von Enya. Mit seinen vielen Stimmen und Harmonien ist er für sie ein zeitloser Hit.
1: The melody, I mean, she has so many melodies because she overlays so many voices and so many vocals, and she's such a avid and obsessive harmonizer. It's just a timeless, iconic song. Like, when I listen to that song could be dropped this year and it would be fresh.

Belgium, it always rains. It rains day and night. It has no shame. From Brussels to

through the fog and the drizzle, we will find our way. But the music guides us through the storm. The melody holds us and it keeps us warm. It's rain.

0: Enya ist ein absolutes Vorbild für Lido Pimienta. 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
1: So the ethos behind Caribeña is basically what would happen if Enya went to the Caribbean or if she went to Colombia and went to Carnival and partied with the crew. And then after that, what kind of music would she make? So I was just like putting myself in that universe. I was just like, because I love Enya. I identify myself as Enya, and Enya is such a aspirational character for me.
0: Caribbean Blue ist Lido Pimientas Lieblingslied von Enya. Mit seinen vielen Stimmen und Harmonien ist er für sie ein zeitloser Hit.
1: The melody, I mean, she has so many melodies because she overlays so many voices and so many vocals, and she's such a avid and obsessive harmonizer. It's just a timeless, iconic song. Like, when I listen to that song could be dropped this year and it would be fresh.

Belgium, it always rains. It rains day and night. It has no shame. From Brussels to Ghent,

through the fog and the drizzle, we will find our way. But the music guides us through the storm. The melody holds us and it keeps us warm.

0: Enya ist ein absolutes Vorbild für Lido Pimienta. 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
1: So the ethos behind Caribeña is basically what would happen if Enya went to the Caribbean or if she went to Colombia and went to Carnival and partied with the crew. And then after that, what kind of music would she make? So I was just like putting myself in that universe. I was just like, because I love Enya. I identify myself as Enya, and Enya is such a aspirational character for me.
0: Caribbean Blue ist Lido Pimientas Lieblingslied von Enya. Mit seinen vielen Stimmen und Harmonien ist er für sie ein zeitloser Hit.
1: The melody, I mean, she has so many melodies because she overlays so many voices and so many vocals, and she's such a avid and obsessive harmonizer. It's just a timeless, iconic song. Like, when I listen to that song could be dropped this year and it would be fresh.

Belgium, it always rains. It rains day and night. It has no shame. From Brussels.

through the fog and the drizzle, we will find our way. But the music guides us through the storm. The melody holds us and it keeps us warm. It's rain.